No. John Party, y'all, going up a spot to number 26 with Boots Off. Fitz playing the hits on CT40s. I got it from my mama weekend. And happy Mother's Day weekend to all of you wonderful individuals out there.

And we have made our way to number 21, getting ready to head down to the CT40 vault after this for a really cool country music history lesson. Here's Low Cash and Wrong Heart.

The story goes that Merle Haggard wrote that one for his own mom after doing time at San Quentin State Prison in 1957. That was Merle with his 1968 release, Mama Try. All right, and follow me over here this way. Be careful. We don't want any mamas to trip down here. We're going to go another 16 years to a song dedicated to all the moms with those special listening skills. Mama.

0: Ella Langley and B. Her sliding up one to number five, and you got Fitz playing the hits. And I know that Ella Langley right now is listening to the Country Top 40 Countdown live in Alabama. And Ella, I just want to let you know, you already know this, but I, your buddy Mr. Fitz, is an Ella fella. That's right. You hear that, guys? It's time for you to be an Ella fella. And this is one of her partners in crime, one of the guys who helped her start it all, the viral sensation, if you remember. Excuse me, you look like you love me. Riley Green on deck at number four would change my mind.
1: If you showed up, I wouldn't let you in.

has been around since 1908, and it became an official U.S. holiday in 1914, all because one daughter just wanted to honor her mother. And still to this day, more phone calls are made on Mother's Day than any other day of the entire year, because no matter how busy life gets, you got to make time for your mama. So pick up the phone while this song is playing. Call her right now. I'm going to do the same. I'm going to call Mama Fitz in North Texas and just tell her I love her. All right, let's keep this thing going. Stepping up to number two on the countdown, the Young Gun, Tucker Wetmore with Brunette.

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out of the blue, drifting off to the evening news. She said, honey, what would you do if you'd have never met me? I just laughed, said, I don't know. 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And then tried to dig real deep. Said, darling, honestly, I do a lot more offshore fishing. 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

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I love

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I just rolled my eyes and I said, Daddy.

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Dennis Navarro, some great button box music there by Dennis Navarro. Yeah, that's some great stuff. Also, the Downtown Sound, and it's called Dr. Patient. Right now, a very familiar song called The Prune Song. It's Malik Fishman going to Iowa, Wisconsin.

a song called Stronger. Somebody requested that. I played that quite a few months ago, and they said, really? Yeah, that's Nathan Newman. Right now, happy Mother's Day. Here's Flowers for My Mother Waltz. Happy, happy Mother's Day. It's the Honky Hoppers on WDEZ.

by Sue Panfranek and Zosha on WDEZ. We're going to send this one out to Ed and Luann Robleski. Luann, happy, happy Mother's Day. Here's Eddie Blazancik and the Versatones with The Loving Mother Waltz on WDEZ.

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Some great Slavko Ofsnik for you there in the Oberkreiner style. And before that, the Jack Black Polka Band for David and Amy Williamson listening today. Ole, ole, ole. Good morning. Happy Mother's Day. Welcome to the fourth hour of the Polka Jamboree. We're going to be talking about the wedding last night and everything, how fun it was with Nicholas and Miranda. Now, Mr. and Mrs. Hines, how cool is that? Her name went from three letters to five letters, but we'll be talking about that in a little bit. Right now, it's Lilies in the Moonlight. We're going to play this one for Andrew Gravine, one of his favorite songs, The Polka Stars. Also for the Schulfers listening today, everybody at Smoky Spur Bar. And, Gene, I remember when Dad used to play this. This was awesome.

this Mother's Day. It's called Zoein Tog Bavarsky, and we started off with the natural talent TNT with Beautiful Lies. Jeff Hines here for your Sunday Fun Day. Again, happy Mother's Day. 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

Jason Aldean, how far does a goodbye go on 101.9 WDEZ? Well, how far does a hello go? Hello, it's Michaela hanging out with you until 6 p.m. today. 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

Old Dominion with One Man Band on 101.9 WDEZ. Speaking of bands, they're going to be at Hodeg, along with Whiskey and Lace and Soul Whiskey. They both will be representing WDEZ in the Wisconsin State Country Band Championship on the main stage at Hodeg this year. Amazing! Good luck to both of you. 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

Shaboozy and Jelly Roll there with Amen, 101.9 WDEZ. 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
3: President Trump wants America First fighters in Congress who won't back down against the radical left. 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
5: For Mother's Day, we will be partly cloudy and cool again, with some sprinkles possible, a high of 53, winds out of the northwest at 5 to 15 miles per hour. Tonight will be clear and cold with a low of 31, and Monday we'll see increasing clouds throughout the day with a high of 57. With your storm track forecast, I'm meteorologist Tanner Blonky.
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Seeing Luke Combs at Lambeau Field in Green Bay. Oh my gosh. That's going to be such a huge show. I can't even imagine the amount of people. Here's Morgan Wallen now with Don't We.

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